keeping on with my words. So strong, pure perfection from beginning to the end. I'm here once again, blow your mind with the rock in front. I'm keeping on with my words. So strong, pure perfection from beginning to the end.

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You know it's special packet with the motor maddies. 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

0: 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Billie Jean, Billie Jean. Christian Dio, Dio.
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2: 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Because everybody here is so sick. Say my name.

0: La Paz, Manaus, Santiago, Bogotá, Habana, Quito, Tegucigalpa, Tijuana, Lima, San Juan, Yaco, Hierba del Diablo, Datura, Datura, Datura, Datura, Datura, Datura.
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said I'm never lacking. No way, special packing with the automatics. We gon' send them to heaven. Wait, wait, wait, wait.

0: 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Christian Dio, Dio.
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2: Shout out to my man Move Joe. Because everybody here is so sick. Say my name.

head like a rooster. I'm on another level when I streamer. Business class to Bermuda. Big dog, never been a barracuda. 5, 10, 15, plenty, 25, 30. You know it's never too much. Yeah, we got the energy reduced up. Yeah, we got the energy reduced up. 5, 10, 15, plenty, 25, 30. You know it's never too much. Yeah, we got the energy reduced up. Maximum booster. 5, 10, 15, plenty, 25, 30. You know it's never too much. Yeah, we got the energy reduced up. Yeah, we got the energy reduced up. 5, 10, 15, plenty, 25, 30. You know it's never too much. Yeah, we got the energy reduced up.